It's not time to make a change. 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You're still young, that's your fault. There's so much you have to know.

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0: 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How he's married different lady, I no believe. After 1 month, I am sent up in balcony, some bomb come for my eyes. 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I am sad until now, I no married any man after.
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2: I've heard people say that too much of anything is not good for you, baby. But I don't know about that. As many times as we've loved and we've shared love and made love, it doesn't seem to me like it's enough. It's just not enough, baby.

Maybe it didn't take all of my life to find you. But you can believe it's gonna take the rest of my life to keep you.